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Your love I'm lost in. 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And I'm tired of being so exhausted. Your love I'm lost in.

morning, Loomis say. 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I turned.

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Now every day I start by saying to you, good morning, heart.

You're the one who knew me when. Might as well get used to you hanging around. Good morning, heartache. Sit down.